0: It's time now for NHK Newsline. I'm Keiko Kitagawa in Tokyo. The latest Nobel Peace Prize laureate is warning about the future of the International Criminal Court. Navi Pillay joined an event in Oslo online the day after she was named this year's Peace Prize winner. She previously served as an ICC judge.
1: There is so much tension and anxiety over the continued existence of international courts, mainly the International Criminal Court in The Hague. There are, you know, hundreds of staff feel they are under threat.
0: The United States had already sanctioned ICC President Akane Tomoko and several staff members. It announced new restrictions that ban almost all ICC financial transactions that take place in or pass through the United States. They allow member nation contributions and payroll for 180 days. Observers say that could leave room for a diplomatic solution. Pillay didn't name the United States directly, but said one country has sanctioned judges for doing their job, calling the measures unheard of and unacceptable. The International Criminal Court's Steering Committee is calling for all U.S. sanctions to be lifted immediately. The Bureau of the Assembly of States Parties is the court's oversight and legislative body, with representatives from 21 of the 125 member states. It issued a statement calling Washington's sanctions a regrettable attempt to impede the court. It says the Bureau remains determined to uphold international justice and protect the court's independence. Japan's Foreign Minister Motegi Toshimitsu spoke with U.S. Secretary of State Marco Rubio over the phone on Saturday about the sanctions. During their conversation that lasted about 15 minutes, Motegi conveyed Tokyo's position that it has consistently attached great importance to upholding the rule of law in the international community. The two agreed to maintain close communication over the issue. Earlier, the minister also spoke by phone with the ICC's Akane. Details on their conversations are not known, but they're believed to have discussed how to respond to the sanctions. Taiwan's President Lai Ching-te has underscored the need for Taiwan to strengthen its defense capabilities amid mounting pressure from China. Lai spoke at a ceremony on Saturday marking Double 10th Day. Taiwan considers October 10th as its national day.
2: China continues to apply pressure on Taiwan through military and gray zone activities in an attempt to alter the status quo across the Taiwan Strait.
0: He expressed his intention to develop Taiwan's domestic industries, such as semiconductors, and to transform these strengths into the power to protect itself. Referring to high-level talks, including summits between the United States and China, Lai said he welcomed the two countries managing their rivalry through dialogue. Lai called on democracies in the Indo-Pacific to join forces to ensure that the status quo of peace and stability in the region is not changed. Lai stressed that Taiwan cherishes peace, but that it will not give up its freedom. He also emphasized his resolve to safeguard peace and stability in the Taiwan Strait and the wider Indo-Pacific region through resolute and responsible actions. Beijing has criticized Lai's speech, saying it provokes confrontation and undermines peace and stability across the Taiwan Strait. State-run Xinhua News Agency carried a statement issued by a spokesperson for the Taiwan Affairs Office of China's State Council. It says that China will resolutely combat secessionist forces and oppose external interference. A research group in Japan says in an experiment on mice, it managed to suppress the buildup of a key protein that is thought to cause Alzheimer's disease. The group, which includes researchers from the University of Tokyo and Niigata University, studied whether activating the flow of cerebrospinal fluid would lead to changes in the amount of tau protein that builds up in the brain. Tau is believed to be one cause of the disease. The group used mice that were artificially engineered to build up the protein. They administered medicine that facilitates the flow of cerebrospinal fluid to some of the mice for 3 months. The results show that the accumulation of tau was about 40% lower in the mice that were given the medication compared to those that were not.
3: It has become clear that eliminating all brain waste is more important than we expected for removal of proteins accumulating with Alzheimer's disease.
0: Yamada says that the safety and efficacy of the medication needs to be cautiously verified before the method can be applied to humans. A major train line in the southwestern Japanese prefecture of Kumamoto resumed operations on Saturday for the first time in more than 2 months. The area was severely damaged in the massive earthquake in July. The 25-kilometer section of the JR Kagoshima main line runs through Uki City and Hikawa Town, which registered an intensity of 7 on the Japanese seismic scale of 0 to 7. The rail operator says damage caused by strong tremors in more than 460 locations included deformed railway tracks and the collapse of poles supporting overhead cables. The completion of recovery work brings the entire line back into service.
4: I'm very grateful because I thought the repairs would take longer.
5: I've been getting up early to catch the replacement bus to school. I'm really happy that service has been restored so quickly.
0: Damage from the earthquake also forced the suspension of the Kisatsu Orange Railway within part of Kumamoto Prefecture. The line connects Kumamoto and Kagoshima prefectures. However, the operator says it plans to resume services from Tuesday morning. Young people gathered in Seoul on Saturday to participate in the 22nd edition of a Japan-South Korea cultural exchange event. The aim of the get-together is to deepen understanding between the two countries. The attendees were taught how to wear different types of Japanese kimono. The light and airy kimono worn in summer is called a yukata. A choir of children from both countries sang songs. A stage performance combined classical Japanese dance with pansori, the traditional South Korean art of musical storytelling.
6: This is a great opportunity for me to meet many Japanese people and learn about Japan firsthand.
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0: One student pointed out social media has made the cultures of both nations more familiar and accessible. Here's a look at a 3-day weather forecast around the globe.

0: That's all for now on NHK Newsline. I'm Keiko Kitagawa in Tokyo. Thank you for joining us.
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